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And how much do I pay?

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1: 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But wait a minute, isn't this...
0: Yeah, yes it is.
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I've loved a life that's full, I've traveled each and every highway and more, much more than this. I did it my way. 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

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I've loved, I've laughed and cried, I've had my fill, my share of losing, and now it still subsides. I find it all so amusing to think I did all that.

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In other words, one who kneels. The record shows I took the blows.

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get there? Is there time to stay? Is there very much to see there? And how much do I pay?